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7: 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At Just Swing It. 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
0: Caller 29.
1: Okay, yes. I called it.
0: Got it. Congratulations.
1: Thank you.
0: All right. One of the 94 backpacks is yours. You're going to join us Sunday at Reading Cinemas Valley Plaza 16 for the huge giveaway.
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1: What a do, bro?
0: 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First of all, welcome to the show.
1: Come on.
0: Daily Hate a little bit later this hour. And we're chopping it up with our boy, Eric Bellinger.
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0: Eric Bellinger in the building.
2: What's up, what's up, what's up?
0: What is the latest with EB, man?
2: Yes, so now I'm on tour, back on tour again. This time it's the R&B tour, Chris Brown and Usher. And I'm outside with my brothers Mario and Tank, and we are giving the people the craziest show I've ever seen. And I'm just happy to be a part of that while also promoting my new album. So album drops in less than 3 weeks, August 21st, self-titled album. So all the things, you know what I mean?
0: How much do you attribute what Kehlani and Mariah have been able to do at radio to kind of transforming how we perceive R&B? Because I feel like, you know, Tank would have a gripe 3 or 4 years ago. So he'd be like, yo, I'm putting out this incredible R&B, but like radio don't want it.
2: Yeah.
0: But now it feels like we're in a space where like the good music is winning again.
2: Yes, but that's why I'm telling you, I seen it, you know, because we had that flash flood warning with Money Long or Hours and Hours.
0: Oh, yeah, Money Long kind of kicked it off.
2: And then it was like, wait, what? And then next thing you know, Leon Thomas came with that crazy album. You got to come with
0: such
2: that music,
0: a great
2: though.
0: Album, man.
2: That album was crazy.
0: Instrumentation, he, songwriting, all of it.
2: He represented for the fellas when the fellas didn't have representation in a long time, because the women been going crazy.
0: There's been this talk about artificial intelligence. A lot of people speculating our boy Phoenix Flex's song is AI. I'm not sure. He says it's not. We shall trust him on face value. But I do feel like in studios these days, you'd be hard pressed to not see, like, even an engineer. Or is there a way to use artificial intelligence in the recording process while keeping your artist

0: credibility
1: intact.
2: Plenty ways to use it as a tool. Like when people just input like make me an R&B song, I'm not rolling. You right. know? But when it's like I made this beat in 2019, can you enhance it for something that sounds current today, something that feels trap with some gospel or hip hop? Enter. That whole beat is gonna come back crazy on some whole other things. And it's like, now, okay, I'm inspired to write another song and be creative, but that's just a way to me that is 100% okay.
0: There it is, man. Well, listen, EB, the new album's coming out August 21st?
2: August 21st.
0: Self-titled?
2: Pre-save, self-titled, you know what I'm saying?
0: Congrats, man.
2: Thank you.
0: Tour's looking crazy. Album on the way. Yes, EB, sir. My dog.
2: My fam.
0: Yes, sir.
2: My guy.
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0: trying to get his body right for this tour. Anyway, go see him on the R&B tour in a city near you. And the album is coming out. It's self-titled August 21st. Eric Bellinger, thank you, brother.
1: Thank you.
0: So shout out to EB, man. 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Hit subscribe. Appreciate you getting your hate on. Let's get into some Tom Holland Zendaya talk.
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1: The show is.
0: Both of them are in The Odyssey. Both of them are in Spider-Man.
1: They got Dune coming up.
0: Dune's coming up, and they have decided to mutually take a year off from doing any new movies.
1: I'm pretty sure they could afford that with how much money they made this year.
0: Hey, we got that no cap news coming up next, though. Keep it locked.

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5: Time for the No Cap News right now. What's up, James?
6: The world is losing their damn mind. A woman is arrested because she was in the KFC drive-thru line and she felt the service was taking too long. So when she got up to the line, she cussed out whoever was at the drive-thru window and she pulled a gun out on them.
5: Whoa, damn.
6: Yeah.
5: It ain't that serious.
6: And the sad thing is, she was only in line for like 7 minutes.
5: Let me tell you something, man. Ain't no chicken in this world that serious.
6: But you mean, hey, you know.
5: Except God's chicken. Chick-fil-A.
6: No, first of all, if you got to choose one of the chickens to crash out
5: Chick-fil-A.
6: Over, it is not Chick-fil-A.
5: Anyway,
6: it is Cane's.
5: Stay by your. Oh, hell no. Nah. Stay by your radio. Coming up next, man, let's talk about it. A buddy of ours is a little stressed out because of something his girlfriend brought up to him.
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1: What it do, boo?
0: Talking about it, man. Do you think a relationship can survive somebody in the relationship saying they need some space? Yeah. They need to move out of the house.
1: It can if you mature enough.
0: Or even a break, man. Our friend's going through this. What do you think? 877-817-2888. Our girl Chelsea is on the line. What's going on?
2: You can recover from it if you're stupid, if you're silly, and you don't care if your person has relations with somebody else. But I think that is code word for I'm seeing somebody else, or I'm interested in someone else, or I'm gonna, you know, do that with someone else.
0: Yeah, see? Like, I need some space, aka I need to go get some strange out here.
1: I see y'all both had some trauma. Maybe I need to stay out this conversation, because that's what's going on here. Yeah, y'all both use the same words. It's code word. It ain't no damn code word. A break is a break.
0: It feels like if you want space, then you're trying to get a little bit of that strange on the side.
2: You're not gonna go and get some other woman and then come back to me thinking the grass is greener. That's not happening.
1: That's not how this works. Just a break don't mean somebody, you gotta get somebody else right away. The break might be me and I need to go chill with grandma. You've been texting me all day. I don't want to talk to you all day.
0: It's summertime. I'm trying to go to some raves and get
1: why relationships
0: ain't anyway, working. Appreciate
1: this why, because of y'all. Both of y'all.
0: Hey, coming up, man. We talked a little bit about KFC inside of the No Cap News. KFC's got a new item that I am very excited
3: about. You get it wherever you want it.
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0: It's the Bootleg Kev Show, holding it down with James Andre Jefferson Jr.
1: What a do, boo?
0: H-Town legend, hip-hop legend Paul Wall is hanging out with us up next. Man, he's got a bunch of crazy stories, including how he got Kanye West to grow back in the day.
1: Oh, damn.
0: More on that with Paul Wall up next.

0: What they talking about?
1: They talking about nothing.
0: What they talking about?
1: They talking about nothing.
0: What they talking about?
1: They talking about nothing.
0: What they talking about?
1: They talking about nothing.
0: Huh? They ain't talking about nothing. Hi. What they talking about?
1: They talking about nothing.
0: What they talking about?
1: They talking about nothing.
0: What they talking about?
1: They talking about nothing.
0: What they talking about?
1: They talking about nothing.
0: Huh? They ain't talking about nothing. Pickable.
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2: What it do, boo?
1: Shout out to our guy, DJ Sam I Am.
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1: The
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1: happiest
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1: man in the world, Big Triggered Gerlach.
2: 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Y'all need to stop that.
1: Hey, listen, man, we're rolling inside the People's Mix. Leave us a voicemail, 877-817-2888. If you got anything you want to hear, we would love to hear from you, man. Let's kick things off right now with some new music. Tyla, by the way, man, she's on a run right now. Salute to her. This is It Love. It's on the Bootleg Cap Show.

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1: What a dope, bro.
0: Inside the People's Mix, baby. Leave us a voicemail, 877-817-2888, because we do got that Daily Hate coming up next hour. So get those Daily Hate calls in. On the way, the Michael Jackson movie success is spawning a lot of other pieces of content, all right? We're going to tell you the latest thing that Jackson Estate has announced in a few. First things first, new Big Sean, Sango. This joint is crazy.
1: Show is.
0: I love it when Big Sean drops new music, man. This one's called Big Little Lies. It's on the

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1: Frank.
0: Sit down.
1: Frank.
0: Stand up.
1: Frank.
0: Pass out.
1: Frank.
0: Wake up.
1: Frank.
0: Faded.
1: Frank.
0: Faded.

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5: 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It happens with the New Year's Eve in New York at the ball drop. People got to get their spot.
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0: Anything you want to hate on, James?
1: I'm hating on the price of eggs right now. They're getting too expensive, and I want an omelet. It's like $14.
0: Let's also hate on grown men who don't know how to wash their ass. That has been something that has been going around recently on the internet.
1: Oh, yeah, see?
0: Yeah. Anyway, stay by your radio. Your daily hate call is coming up.

0: All right, time for that daily hate. What do you hate none?
1: I hate when I let somebody over in traffic and they don't say thank you. Like, I'm not doing it next time.
0: What you want them to do? Roll the window down and scream thank you?
2: She want a letter.
1: Just give me a hand wave. Oh,
0: so,
1: that,
0: so you want the hand gesture?
1: Anything. Hey, thank you. I could have just let you stay there.
0: Yeah, I'm not rolling the window down screaming thank you, but I get it. You got to do the little the wave. Thank you. Appreciate it. Anyway, thank you for calling, leaving that daily hate. If you got something you want to hate on, 877-817-2888. Coming up, we got to talk. The power couple of all power couples right now, Tom Holland and Zendaya.
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0: Angel Baby in the Love Zone on the Art LeBeau Connection. And yep, we told y'all this coming Friday, August 7th, Art LeBeau's 101st heavenly birthday. And since we're not on the air on Fridays, we're encouraging you guys to give us a call right now if you'd like to wish him a happy heavenly birthday on the airwaves. Our number is 1-800-681-2121. 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
1: And now from Phoenix, Arizona, Nancy checks in for her niece, Jada. She says, I love you and happy birthday, and wants to hear Don't Let No One Get You Down.

0: Angel Baby in the Love Zone on the Art LeBeau Connection. 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Hello, hello. Who's on the line with us?
1: Hello, Angel Baby. It's me, Ramona from Rosemont. Old school 95.
0: Ramona? Mona, is this you?
1: Yes, it's me, Mona.
0: All right, all right. Good to hear you. You got a dedication you'd like to make?
1: Yes, it's for somebody very special in my life. She's like a daughter to me. Her name is Marcy and her daughter Becky. I want to dedicate I Do Love You to them by GQ and say I love you with all my heart. It was a blessing for you to come over to my home yesterday and bless you with the gifts you blessed you with. But the greatest blessing is the love you have for me. Love you, Marcy and Becky.
0: Oh, that's a beautiful dedication. And that's a really nice song, too. So let's get down. We're going to get down right now. Are you ready?
1: I'm ready.
0: Let's go, baby Bubba. You're in the Love Zone with Angel Baby on the Art LeBeau Connection. Mona.
1: Angel Baby, please put the needle on the record.
0: Shoo.
1: Shoo. Let's go.

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And let me give you guys our mailing address. I know some of you have to write your dedications into us. It's Art LeBeau Connection, 1717 East Vista Chino, A7-771, Palm Springs, California, 92262. And we do got a letter right here. We got some snail mail. This dedication is to my beautiful wife, Monique Gonzalez from San Bernardino, listening to us on Old School 104.7. And this dedication is from your husband, Danny Boy Gonzalez from San Bernardino, right there in Wasco, listening to us on Hot 94.1. I just want to say I love you and I miss you and our kids so much. Daddy will be home soon. The song I want to dedicate is I'm Still Here by the Notations. Thank you for writing your letter into us. And let's put the needle on the record. Classic Oldie But Goodie, right now, in the love zone with Angel Baby on the Art LeBeau Connection.

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1: This is Robert Lovejoy, calling from Tulare, California. And my wife, Diana Lovejoy, from Tulare. I'm listening to Hot 94.1. Diana, I want you to know I love you with all my heart. There ain't nobody else in this world that I'm proud of like I'm proud of you. Happy birthday. I love you, baby. And it's a happy birthday to Art LeBeau also.
2: My husband, Robert Lovejoy, I want to thank you for the birthday wish. I just want you to know I love you for so many reasons, and I'm happy that I have a good husband who loves and cares and means the world to me. I love you, baby.

0: Angel Baby in the Love Zone on the Art LeBeau Connection with some snail mail right here. Yep, we got a letter coming out from Alito from Wilmington out there in Delano, listening to us on Hot 94.1. I want to make a dedication to my fine-ass Trippy in Bakersfield and Los Angeles, listening to us on Old School 104.7. The song I want to dedicate is Always On Time by Ja Rule and Ashanti. By the way, that is my song right there, because... Don't laugh at me, Joe. Don't.
1: Because it's the opposite of what's reality.
0: Because I'm supposed to always be on time. But yeah, okay. I do got a saying, okay? I got backup. Always late, but worth the wait.
1: Yes, yes.
0: All right. Back to the dedication right here. I want you to know that you are a blessing from God, and I thank God every day for putting you in my path. You have the most beautiful eyes and smile and hair, and I love how you always have your nails done looking good. I don't want to waste no more time without you in my life. I want to be with you for the rest of my life. Don't trip, Daddy's coming home. You're perfect for me like I am perfect for you. You're the most beautiful woman in this world. You make me feel like the luckiest man alive to have you in my life. There's so much to be thankful for, but above all else, there is you. I love and miss you every second that you're away. Thank you, Angel Baby and the Art LeBeau Connection, for keeping us connected. Lito, thank you very much for your letter and for requesting my song, Always On Time. Why is everybody, I look around here and everybody in the studio is laughing. All right, let's put the needle on the record. You're in the Love Zone with Angel Baby.

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1: My name is Robert Grego, out of Bakersfield, California, Hot 94.1, Art LeBeau. I'd like to dedicate a song to my mom, Marie Perez, and the song is Halo. And I want to wish her good health, wealth, and wisdom.
2: 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I'd like to make a dedication to Art, 101st birthday. Happy birthday from Stevie Wonder. Take your heart, rest in peace. Hope you enjoy it. We have you in our hearts. Thank you, Joe. Thank you, baby. 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

0: know we will.
1: Hey, this is Danny Trejo, and I want to wish Art LeBeau a happy, happy birthday. Rest in peace, Art, or we miss you. Don't worry about anything.
2: Angel baby
1: is taking care of it, Holmes. 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And you just said, hey, what's up? All right, Holmes. Happy, happy, happy birthday. Love you, Art.
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1: My name is Ruben. I'm from Fresno, and I just want to tell my Jeanette how much I love and care for you, babe, and everything you do, and let the world know how much you mean to me deep inside my heart. I'm going to dedicate to you one of our favorite songs, For the Love of You, the Isley Brothers. Love you.

0: Angel Baby in the Love Zone on the Arlebo Connection. And I got to tell you, last weekend I got a chance to check out the new Spider-Man movie, Brand New Day. And on a scale of 1 to 10,
1: what do you give it, Angel Baby?
0: I give it a 10, Baby Bubba. It was really, really cool. All of us superhero fans, you'll love it. It is a must-see flick. All right, all right. That has been an AB movie review for you right here on the Art LeBeau Connection. Show. And on a side note, record breakers this past weekend. Spider-Man grossed over $1 billion. And you know, I put my little pinky up to my mouth like the guy from Austin Powers, eh? And along with the Odyssey movie, it was the biggest grossing movie weekend ever. They got my money. I did have a really, really good time though. Yay, yay. And now it's time to get into one of our archive dedications from the past, from the birthday man himself, Art LeBeau. It's Art LeBeau week, Baby Bubba.
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0: Angel Baby in the Love Zone and the Art LeBeau Connection. And checking out our National Day calendar. You know, we like to hip you guys up to what's going down. What's really, really going down. Actually, I just trip out on who does these things. But let's get down to get down. This is for tomorrow, all right? August 6th, which is Art LeBeau's birthday eve. Tomorrow is National Fresh Breath Day. So all of y'all that don't brush and floss, tomorrow would be a good day to do it, all right? Okay, all right. I'm gonna leave that alone. It's also National Wiggle Your Toes Day. Hey, that's gotta be fun to do all day. Wiggle your toes. And it's also one of my favorites right here, National IPA Day. Yes, Angel Baby, I do love me a good IPA. And it's also a National Root Beer Float Day. Joe loves a good root beer. I love a good root beer float too. You know, and now I'm going to have decisions.
1: Oh, no.
0: Oh my goodness. I knew you were going to say that. All right. Image of the bartender is coming to mind right now. Why don't we play some T-Pain Bartender while I flip a coin and see root beer float or IPA tomorrow?
1: Both, Angel Baby.
0: Both. We're going to get both of them. All right, you're in the Love Zone with Angel Baby on the Art LeBeau Connection. Shouts out to all you bartenders out there, too. Angel Baby loves y'all.

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1: 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Simeon, calling from North Hollywood, listening to Old School 104.7. I'd like to request a song that I just like to hear, not going out to anybody. I just want to hear it for the fun of it because I was listening to it the other day. I was like, you know what? Let's hear it on the Art LeBeau Connection show for tonight. Caravan of Love by Isley, Jasper, and Isley. Again, not going out to anybody. I just want to hear it because I love that song. It makes me want to sing along to it. So let's go ahead and put me on the record for that song right here in the Love Zone on the Art LeBeau Connection with Angel Baby.

0: Angel Baby in the Love Zone on the Art LeBeau Connection. Wednesday night, hump night, just about in the books, baby Bubba. Thank you all for tuning on in and hanging out with us, having fun on the radio with us. And thank you to those of you that write your letters in to us. Have yourself a great night. Take care of each other out there. Keep it low and slow. And make sure you keep yourself hydrated, your pets taken care of, and as well as your elders. Gonna leave you with a final Art LeBeau archive dedication from the past. Good night, everybody.
1: 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Chad in Lancaster calls in for it. He listens to old school 93.5. It's in the Palmdale, Lancaster area. They're rocking the AV there on 93.5. And we're on with the Love Zone from 9 to midnight. Chad listens every night. He wants to do a song to all the beautiful ladies. It's an oldie but goodie called In the Still of the Night.

0: Hey there, Panchito Gomez here from the movies American Me, Selena, Mi Vida Loca. I just wanted to wish a very happy birthday in heaven to our friend, our beloved Mr. Art LeBeau. Thank you for all the memories. Thank you for the love. And thank you for keeping us happy and joyful in our childhood, in our teenage years, and now as adults. May God keep you in his heavenly kingdom, my brother. Happy birthday, Art LeBeau.
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6: 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At Just Swing It. Swing like a boss. 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

or something about a conservative regular girl that still can beat a bitch ass. 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
4: She says she's been married to her husband 10 years. Now, she's a stay-at-home wife and mother. My husband just recently injured himself at work, and now he's at home. He usually goes to work at 4 a.m. when he did work. He's been at home for 2 weeks already. He wakes up at 3 a.m. every morning as if he's going to work. Instead, he cleans and washes our cars, takes our dogs for a walk, makes breakfast for our children. I usually clean the house, walk our dogs, and make breakfast. But ever since my husband has been home, he's been doing all my housework just because he's bored. My husband is making me feel useless, Romeo. How can I tell my husband that? Just let him do it. Why don't you go on vacation for a couple of weeks? You know, that's what I'm saying.
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She ain't even all that.

94.1, the Rhythm of the Valley. It's Romeo. All right, let's talk a little bit about girls' night out versus guys' night out. Now, here's the deal. It's funny how girls, they always say, and we've had long conversations about this. Women will talk about being married and they want to spend time with their friends. But a lot of times their friends are single. And so girls' night out always turns into girls hanging out at some sort of singles bar or some sort of single situation. And you wonder why your husband's worried about it, right? So that being said, do guys do the same thing? When guys go out, do they always end up at some singles bar? Do they always end up at some single situation? Is there a difference between girls' night and guys' night? I don't know. 842-54-7-7. Maybe you expect it out of guys. Maybe guys go out with a plan. When guys get together, maybe they do it in like a situation that is an event. Like guys go trap shooting, clay shooting, or maybe they go play golf, or maybe but it doesn't end up in a single situation. I don't know. But for some reason, girls' night always ends up, I want to just talk to my friends because I haven't seen them for a long time. Well, why do you always have to talk to them at a place you can get hit on? So I'm curious, is guys' night just poker? I don't know. Is one different than the other? RD 42547-7, it's Romeo. It's out of the 4.1.

0: 4.1, the Rhythm of the Valley's Romeo. All right, so when it comes to girls' night versus guys' night out, right? It's funny to me that it always seems like when girls go out together, they always say the same thing. We just want to talk and catch up. And then, for some reason, they always end up at some sort of bar or some sort of pickup joint. And when guys, do guys do the same thing? Is there a difference between girls' night and guys' night out? Already 4254-7-7. Good morning, Hal. What's going on?
1: Romeo, let me tell you the difference between a girls' date and a guys' date.
0: What's that?
1: All right. The guys' date, we don't get one. And the girls get to go wherever they want to go.
0: All right.
1: And yeah, it's not right because my girl gets to go out with her. She got the sister's date, a best friend's date. And then she got just a random date night that she goes out with her friends.
0: All right, man.
1: Yet if I do something, I'm up to something. But her, you're tripping. You got to be more trustworthy. But if the guys want to do it, we're up to something. We're cheating. Why are we out? Why can't we spend time with her?
0: All right, man.
1: So, bros, all the bros listening, we need some bro dates out there.
0: Get out of here.
1: Hit me up and we'll go to Hooters.
0: Hey, your bro date is when you end up in jail after going to a Raider game. Get out of here.
1: I ain't trying to drink no Pruno and have the runs for a week, Romeo.
0: All right, 842-547-7. Like I said, is there a difference between girls' night out and guys' night out? I tend to believe there is. I think guys, for the most part, I think when guys get together, they do it with something in mind, like, I don't know. They don't do it with the plan of ending up in a singles bar or a singles joint or getting hit on or hitting on others. I think that, but for some reason, women can start out at Bunko at somebody's house and then end up at the club.

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0: On 94.1, the Rhythm of the Valleys, Romeo is on right now. All right, so talking about guys' night versus girls' night, right? Do you guys even have a night out? What's the difference? RD42547-7, yo, Rome. It's funny that you're talking about this because I hang out with mostly my brother, a couple of my cousins. I have a couple of friends, but when we get together, it's just somebody stopping by the house or not all at once. Just a couple of guys stopping by the house. We sit, hang out around the house, hang out around the backyard, drink some beer. My wife told me last weekend she was going out to dinner with some friends of hers. And have you heard of this place called Ritmo? Yeah, I've been to Ritmo. It's a nice little spot. It turns into a club as the evening goes on. Well, I mean... I don't know. I don't know that it turns into a club, but they got a DJ and a nice little groove going later on in the evening as the night gets later. I thought they were just going out to a restaurant for dinner. Turns out she was hanging out. Yeah. Like I said, girls' night always seems to turn into a club. They always start one place, end up somewhere else. They always say they just want to hang out and talk and catch up, but yet they always end up somewhere where somebody wants to buy them drinks. Why is that? Romeo, it's Hot 94.1.
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7: Now, back to the music. Powered by Just Swing It. At Just Swing It. Swing like a bow.

0: 4.1, the rhythm of the battle is Romeo. What's the difference between girls' night and guys' night? Girls' night seems to be, they always tell you, hey, we got to get together, we want to catch up, and then they always end up in a single spot, right? Alrighty, 4254-7-7, yo, Rome. It's crazy. Women use the excuse that they want to catch up when they text all day, Snap, Instagram. How much more do they need to catch up? Good morning, now. What's going on?
1: Hey, what's up, Rome?
0: What up, Ruben?
1: You know, Rome, I find that crazy that people settle down together, and they, one of their biggest complaints is that they still got to go and hang out with their friends and catch up on stuff. You know, I thought you catch up together as couples once you're married and all that.
0: Yeah, I don't understand that much either, but people are weird. I don't know why it is.
1: But a lot of times, like, these ladies that want to go out, and they want to go out with their friends, and you know, obviously they want to go, like, mingle with other men. That's when I think because a man ain't doing his part, Rome. You know what I mean?
0: No, I don't think it's that.
1: But I think it's because, I don't know, I guess I base off my relationship. I keep my girl, you know, always with me. We always doing things together. She wants to go out and have a drink, you know, hey, babe, let's go. Like, hey, I'm gonna call my friend, you know?
0: Yeah.
1: So, I see the more I work, I put in at home, I take care of my family, the more time we're gonna spend together.
0: All right, Ruben. All right, brother. Gotcha.
1: Bye.
0: Ruben does make a good point. Although, 842-5477, I think it's human nature, right? At a certain point, and I don't know, you guys can tell me if women need it more than men. But I think at a certain point, women need to be hit on by somebody other than the man that wants them because they already know that dude wants them, right? Like, women know their husband already want them. But I think they need to feel wanted by other men to make them feel for their self-esteem, right? So maybe that's why girls' night turns into a singles joint. And guys just get together to talk about, you know, whatever they talk about. RD 4254-7-7. It's Romeo. It's out at 4.1.

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12: 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The-

0: 94.1 The Rhythm, the Valley's Romeo. We're talking about girls' night versus guys' night, right? What's the difference? Good morning, hot. What's going on?
1: Yo, Rome, what's up?
0: No, man, not much.
1: Man, if women is out here going and looking for attention from other dudes because they feel like they need to know that some other dude wants them, that's cheating, Romeo. If you out here entertaining attention from another man, you're doing wrong. Ain't no way, Romeo. Hey, the attention that you get from your man should be enough. Because if your man or if a woman's man was out in some female's face all night in the club, letting her buy him drinks, she would be highly upset.
0: I don't. And here's the thing. I agree with the doing wrong part about it, right? But I might argue that women understand a lot more if you were getting hit on as a man. If you were a husband and somebody was hitting on you, I think they would be more understanding of it than vice versa, because I think they know what they like. And I'm not saying they're going to say it's right, and I'm not saying they're not going to get mad about it. What I'm saying is, in the back of their mind, I think they're more understanding about it.
1: What? Romeo, you ever seen a man get hit on by a woman in front of his woman? Them claws come out.
0: They do, but I think it's more of a reaction than what they really believe. It's more of a performance than it is what they really believe.
1: So do you think it makes them feel good to know that they man still got it?
0: Oh, absolutely. I think that's absolutely true. I think it works both ways. I think they know that they want to be hit on to feel better by another person. So when they see it happen to their man, and like you said, they have to react that way, and they know their man's hot, and they know that they like it when somebody hits on them. So I think they just react because they have to.
1: Okay. So I think the problem where doing wrong comes in is even though that other person is giving you attention, if you validate their attention, then you're doing wrong.
0: Okay. All right. All right, man. Thanks for calling, brother.
1: See y'all. Have a good one.
0: RD 4254-7-7. It's out of 4.1.

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Hot 94.1, the Rhythm of the Valley, it's Romeo. Now, I tell you guys about the podcast, right? What we do is every day after the show, I take out all the music, I take out the commercials, you can check out everything we talked about. I'm going to do something a little different starting now. I'm going to give you an after the show. Some of the things that we missed out on in the podcast, some of the things that we didn't get to during the show, you're going to have to go check out the podcast, Romeo's After the Show, to see what we talked about or what I talked about, some of the things that I missed, what's going on in the news, what's going on in Bakersfield, and just things that I got to say. So you're not going to get that on the radio. You can only get that on the podcast. So you get what you missed on the show, and then you'll get a little extra. Now go find out where I get podcasts, where you get them, iTunes, Spreaker, I mean YouTube. I got a YouTube channel. It's all Romeo and Friends. That's how you look it up, Romeo and Friends. It's the podcast. Like I said, you're going to get the show, and you're going to get a little extra, okay? So make sure you go check it out. You'll see it under, I don't know, just things I got to say. Romeo's After the Show. After the lights are turned off, the mic is off, the radio station is off, I'm out the studio, I'm in my own studio doing it for you. All right, so check it out, Romeo and Friends, it's the podcast. You can get it anywhere that you get podcasts, and obviously check out the YouTube channel. I'm going to do some stuff there as well, maybe some video.

0: You know, maybe I'll start doing some video for you. It's Romeo Todd, 84.1. Hey, what's going on? It's Romeo. 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

How did Boy Blame win the Rhythm of the Valley? It's Romeo. So last night we were at our yesterday we were over at just a Get Faded Barber and Beauty College over there at 2500 Neustein Road. And we're doing free haircuts for kids. First 94 kids got free haircuts, getting you ready for school. Also, Just Faded gave out backpacks. Every kid that went down and got a haircut, got a free haircut, got a free backpack as well. So we were talking a little bit about like that. And there was these little bugs flying around. And I had never seen them before, but they're called June bugs. Hey, Rome, they're called June bugs. Green ones like, kites. Oh, yeah. They were telling me they used to fly them like kites. They were beetles. A little kid caught one. It was crazy. A little guy could have been more than, I don't know, maybe four? Five? I don't know, but he caught one. It was crazy. But anyway, it was a good time. We had fun out there. We had some ice. We had some popsicles. We had some water. We had some... we didn't eat, though. I don't think we did. We didn't eat out there. Didn't have breakfast. But it was a great time. I want to thank everybody for coming out. And, of course, Alma and Mike over there, who own Get Faded, are amazing people. And they really hooked it up for you guys. So we'll do it again. Hopefully we'll do some more stuff with them. Get Faded Barber and Beauty College. They do, what do they do? They do esthetician, nail tech, barber and beauty. Go check them out. 2500 Neustein. And the backpacks. That's the other thing I want to talk about. The backpacks. A JanSport backpack, $75. And why wouldn't you just go get a free one? 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Okay. Happy Recovery. I could never remember his name. Yeah, he's a great guy, too. Somebody texted us. I'm reading some of the text messages from yesterday since I wasn't in the studio. It was not a long wait. Hey, Rome, Alma gave my son a chance, and now he's making good money. That was the other thing. I was wondering when we started to look at how much people pay for nails to get their nails done or to get esthetician work on their skin or to get, or to just get a haircut. You can make some real money coming into that profession. Rome, the kids are all mad because they wake up late for summer break and have to wake up early to get a haircut. Oh, well, you gotta do what you gotta do, right? A free haircut and a free backpack saves you like $100. Or probably between, what, 50 to 100? I don't know. Tell me, it's 94.1.

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1: Yeah.
0: 411.
2: Yeah. And all the latest tabloid bullshit.
3: Let's go.
0: Yeah.
3: Here's Romeo with your Hollywood trash.
2: Right now. Yeah.
4: For Thursday, August 6, 2026, looks like Drake turned Ladies Night into a payday, dropping more than $1 million on women at his annual Strong Women Stronger Drinks Bash. Drake hosted the third annual event on Tuesday at Toronto's Casa Loma. Reports say 10 women each scored $50,000, while 6 others received $100,000 apiece. Amanda Francis won't be holding a diamond for another season. The Real Housewives of Beverly Hills, apparently. Producers did not ask the season 15 newbie to return for season 16. Amanda's departure comes after a rocky rookie season. She clashed with Dort Kimsley and Bozma St. John, claiming she was building a cult through her business. Let's see. Ariana Madix is still trying to get Rachel Levis' revenge porn lawsuit tossed, but an appeals court just told her the case isn't going anywhere. The California Court of Appeals ruled Wednesday Ariana can't get Rachel's claims thrown out at this early stage, siding with the lower court judge who previously rejected her attempt to kill the case as well. The former Vanderpump Rules star argued Scandoval was a huge public story, so her actions surrounding it were protected as free speech. Sydney Starr told police the male she went to her hotel room with told her he was an adult, and cops say a rubber fell out of her pocket during her arrest for child molest-

0: live stream that resulted in police response and hospitalization. I guess he's undergoing psychiatric evaluation in the hospital after the alarming behavior. While he was long gone from the Miami area home where this all went down, the property was still flooded with police. I don't actually know what happened on the live stream, but I guess it was enough for the cops to be called. New on streaming, you got Ted Lasso, Season 4, The Shards, Monsters of Gods, Alley Cats, The Devil Wears Prada 2, Billie Eilish, Hit Me Hard and Soft, The Tour, Celebrity Family Feud, Big Brother, Press Your Luck. That's all new on television tonight.
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0: 94.1, the Rhythm of the Valley's Romeo live from the Just Wing It Studios. Hitting that triple digits, right? We're going into triple digits this week. So if you're looking for an ice cold beer, a Just Wing It got it for you. 26? The 26 degree? 29 degree? What's cold? Both sound cold to me, though. So check them out, Just Wing It. I go to the Marketplace one. Good morning, Hot. What's going on?
1: What's up, man? What color am I?
0: You're caller number 29. Congratulations.
1: Oh, yeah, man.
0: What's your name, man?
1: Luis.
0: All right, Luis, you got yourself a backpack full of school supplies from Rodriguez & Associates, and then you're going to open it up on Sunday and see if you want any of the grand prizes, okay?
1: Yeah, man, right on. Thank you.
0: All right, so you guys got to keep listening, right? We still got more backpacks to give away. We're only giving away 94 of them. I'm not totally sure how many we got. Let me check real quick. We're going to be giving them away tomorrow, too? Oh, yeah, we got lots of backpacks left for some reason. Oh, no? Well, we might be running a little low. But keep listening for that hall pass. Side 94.1.

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10: 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Powered by Just Swing It. At Just Swing It. Swing like a boss. Eat like a king.

The good boy won the Wind of the Valley. It's Romeo. So yesterday, a buddy of mine, he came over to help me fix something that was wrong with my refrigerator, right? And so he's pretty handy. So he goes to pull up YouTube. He goes, oh, well, let's see what this is. And he pulls up YouTube on his phone. And I went, whoa. No, I said, let's go over to my computer, my office. So we go to the office and I pull up YouTube on my computer screen. And I'm watching it. We're watching it. And he goes, why? We were watching the same video. He goes, why didn't we just watch it on my phone over where we're working? And I said, because I can't watch YouTube on a phone. He goes, what do you mean you can't watch YouTube on the phone? I go, I don't know. For some, it's the same way with the television. You know, I got a big screen TV. I got the YouTube app on my television. But when I go to watch videos, for some reason, I can only watch them on my computer screen. And he's looking at me like I'm crazy. And am I crazy? Because I can only do it because that's all I can't watch it. I've tried to watch something on YouTube on television, on my TV. It's not the same. For some reason, whatever I'm seeing when I watch YouTube on my monitor looks worse if I watch it on my TV or a phone or whatever the case. It's so weird. He even goes, I can't watch it on iPad.

I don't know why. I don't know what is wrong with me or if there is anything wrong with me. Already 4254-707. I mean, have you guys ever done, is there anything like that that you can't, you can only do it one way? Throw me outside 84.1.

the rhythm of the valley. It's Romeo. It's funny. I'm so dumb. Already 425-477. Romeo, what is the difference whether you watch YouTube on a TV screen or a monitor? It's the same thing, right? I don't understand. You are kind of weird for saying that. I can maybe understand not watching it on a phone or an iPad because the screens are smaller, but look, I don't know why. I only watch YouTube on a TV screen. I mean, on my computer monitor. I can't watch it anywhere else. Even with a big 70-inch flat screen TV on the wall with a YouTube app, I tried to watch YouTube. I couldn't do it. I don't know what it is. I don't know what's going on. There's something in my head that does not allow me to watch YouTube. It's like on any other surface other than the monitor of my TV, I guess, because it's always been just a computer thing, not a television thing, even though they got YouTube TV. I don't know. Already 425-477. Yo, Rome, what movie is playing after the backpack giveaway on Sunday? You know what? They didn't tell me. They did not tell me. I hope it's Spider-Man, but I don't know. That might be too new. They didn't tell me. I don't know. Top 94.1.

0: out of the 1.1, the Rhythm of the Valleys, Romeo. So the other day, a buddy of mine came over. We were fixing something in the fixing something on my fridge. So he pulls out his phone to watch a YouTube video, and I had to go watch the video on my computer screen. And we could have watched it on my TV, could have watched it on an iPad. For some reason, there's some, I guess there's something weird in me that I can only watch YouTube on my computer screen. I have no idea why. No idea why. But it's not the same. There's got to be, you know, it's just, you know what the other thing I do is I just remembered is I have an air fryer, but I will not make toast in my air fryer. I pull out a toaster. I will not do it. I don't know. I guess I don't know. It's weird, right? I don't know if it's weird or not. All right, 8-4-2-5-4-7-7. Rome at work. I only work hard and fast. People hate that about me because the milk. Because they milk it and get OT. I just want to get done and go home as soon as I can. Oh, that's funny. That's pretty funny. Yeah, I don't know why. I don't know why I do it. It's just, but the toast thing is funny. I will not make toast in an air fryer. I make it in a toaster. Just like I will not use my phone as an alarm. I have an actual alarm clock. Throw me outside 94.1.
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0: 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It's Romeo. So I don't know if I'm weird or not, and I can't change it. There's just things you do. You've always done it a certain way, but this YouTube, right? I watch YouTube, and I watch a lot of different YouTube videos, but I will watch them only on my computer screen. I will only sit at my desk in my office and watch it on the computer. Even though I got it on my television, you could watch them on an iPad, you can watch it on an iPhone or a phone or whatever you want. But for some reason, like if I want to watch YouTube right now, sitting in the studio, I'll put it on the computer screen. I won't watch it on my phone. And I won't watch it on the TVs that are sitting, the 60-inch TVs that are sitting here. And I don't know why I can't do it. There's something in me that won't allow me to watch YouTube any other place than on a computer screen. And I don't know if that's weird or not, but it is what it is. You kind of get stuck in, it's not even stuck in your ways because YouTube still, it's just, I guess because I've always watched it on a computer screen that, I don't know how to do it any other way. I don't really know how to answer the question on why. 34254-7-7, yo, Rome. Everybody in my house uses a pan to warm up tortillas. Not me. I throw it straight on the grill top and flip it with my hand. I can't do it any other way. For some reason, when I eat a tortilla, it has to have that little black marks on it. Yeah, I do that too. I don't use a pan. Or whatever it's called, plancha. What's it called? I don't know what it's called in Spanish. But I don't use one either. I throw it right. I just turn on the whatever it's called, and throw it right on top.
1: Get out of bed with Romeo in the morning.

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I did 4.1 The Rhythm of the Valley. It's Romeo. So I was telling you guys earlier, a friend of mine was making fun of me the other day because he came to help me fix something in my house, and he pulled YouTube up on his phone. And I told him I couldn't watch it on the phone. I had to watch it on my monitor, my computer monitor. He goes, well, you can't watch it on TV or an iPad? No. For some reason, it doesn't look right to me. I don't feel comfortable watching YouTube on anything but a computer monitor. Like, I'll turn it on right now and watch something if I want to check something out, and I have to watch it on a monitor. I can't do it on my phone. I don't know why. But there's other things too that you can't do. Like I have a toaster. We have an air fryer at the house. It's great for a lot of things, but I'm not putting toast in it. I pull out a toaster, you know? An alarm clock. A lot of you guys use your alarm clocks for your phones for alarm clocks. I don't. I have to use an alarm clock, you know? What else? I'm trying to think what else silly things I do. RD 42547 to 7. Do you guys do anything like

0: like that, the guy with the tortilla. I do the thing with the tortilla too. I can't use a pan to heat up a tortilla. I got to just put it right on the whatever. I don't know what's it called again? The burner. I just put it right on the burner and flip it with my hands. What else? Are there things that you do that for some reason you can't do them differently, even though there's other options or ways to do it? 84254-77. Yo, Romeo. I can only drink beer out of a bottle. I can't do cans. I know you're a Victoria guy, but I like Victoria too, but I can only drink it out of the bottle or a glass, but I can't drink the cans for some reason. I agree with you. There are some things. I don't know how you guys drink water out of a can. That I see that now. I even saw Monster came out with a water in a can. I don't see how you drink water out of a can. That's weird to me too, but yeah, I can drink water out of a glass or a, you know, water bottle. Yeah, it's interesting. RD 4254-7-7. Maybe it's just me. Maybe I'm the only weird one. Tied at 4.1.
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0: 104.1, the Rhythm of the Valleys, Romeo. Good morning, Hot. What's going on?
1: Go ahead.
2: Hey, Romeo, what's going on? It's me, Angel.
0: Angel, what up,
2: okay,
0: man?
2: Okay, so look, so they, I'm a little bit brief. So they gave me a year, whatnot, you know. But man, you know, we in here chopping it up, and on the way, they put the radio on a little bit, just like a little bit. So everybody's like, oh, Romeo, I know, but well, anyways, Rome, so I'm going to tell you a little gimmick. So I go to the, to the infirmary, a little high blood pressure kicked in, Romeo. And I would never disrespect my wife because I was like, oh my Lord Jesus. I'm like, why would they put something like that? She's like, sir, your high blood pressure's high. I was like, I don't feel good. Oh man, Romeo. Put in here, you know, I'm like the old dinosaur. Everybody, yeah, Romeo, I feel out of place, man. Oh, one more thing, big shout out to my boss, man. Hey, you know what I'm saying? I'll be out in a couple months. Thank you for everything you've done wrong, man. But yeah, it's
0: all right, Angel. You said a couple months?
2: I'll be down a year. A little year ain't nothing to me. I'm working out. I'm back to where I was at. I mean, what's that trainer you work out with? What's his name?
0: Yeah.
2: What's his name? What's the trainer's name?
0: Muyana. Diggy Muyana.
2: Oh, man. Everybody in here trying.

0: everybody. Morning, man. Romeo. When you see me, man.
1: All right. Well, I hope to see you soon.
0: Well, a couple months, maybe Christmas, while we make them saying the way things are going. You know what I'm saying? I had to move. These little young bucks think they're hard, so I'm going back to play. And, you know how to do it.
1: All right, Angel.
0: Hey, bro. I'm all right, man. Have a good one, man.
1: You too. Oh, poor Angel. They got him on a year, huh? Well, a couple months. He'll be out. He'll get out. It's Romeo. It's Hot 94.1.
2: Gossip.
3: Yeah.
2: 411.
4: Yeah. And all the latest tabloid bullshit.
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4: Yeah.
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7: For Thursday, August 6th, 2026, looks like Drake turned Ladies Night into a payday, dropping more than $1 million on women at his annual Strong Women Stronger Drinks Bash. Drake hosted the third annual event on Tuesday at Toronto's Casa Loma. Reports say 10 women each scored $50,000, while 6 others received $100,000 apiece. Amanda Francis won't be holding a diamond for another season. The Real Housewives of Beverly Hills, apparently. Producers did not ask the season 15 newbie to return for season 16. Amanda's departure comes after a rocky rookie season. She clashed with Dort Kimsley and Bozma St. John, claiming she was building a cult through her business. Let's see. Ariana Maddox is still trying to get Rachel Levis' revenge porn lawsuit tossed, but an appeals court just told her the case isn't going anywhere. The California Court of Appeals ruled Wednesday Ariana can't get Rachel's claims thrown out at this early stage, siding with the lower court judge who previously rejected her attempt to kill the case as well. The former Vanderpump Rules star argued Scandoval was a huge public story, so her actions surrounding it were protected as free speech. Sydney Starr told police the male she went to her hotel room with told her he was an adult, and cops say a rubber fell out of her pocket during her arrest for child molestation. Let's see, the Hatville Police Department reported that Sydney's arrest for sodomy and child molestation, and police say an open condom fell out of her clothes during a pat-down, and they found another, a prophylactic in her pocket. Perez Hilton, you guys remember him, was stressing out over money and struggling to adjust to his new life in Miami in the weeks leading up to a concerning live stream that resulted in police response and hospitalization. He's undergoing psychiatric evaluation in the hospital after the alarming behavior while he was long gone from the Miami area home where this all went down. The property was still flooded with police. I don't actually know what happened on the live stream, but I guess it was enough for the cops to be called. New on streaming, you got Ted Lasso season 4, The Shards, Monsters of Gods, Alley Cats, The Devil Wears Prada 2, Billie Eilish, Hit Me Hard and Soft, The Tour, Celebrity Family Feud, Big Brother, Press Your Luck. 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
14: 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I went deaf on it. The-

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1: All I need is 94.1 Rhythm of the Valley. It's Romeo. All right, what'd you send me here? Hey, good morning, Rome. It's Gilrod here. I just missed the conversation with Angel. I hate happened. Inquiring minds want to know what happened. I have no idea what happened. I don't get nobody's Angel. I love Angel. I love Angel to death, and I want to know what happened, but I'm not going to get in this business like that. He'll tell us when he's ready. He'll tell us when he's ready. All right, 842-547-7. Yo, Rome, you taking calls from jail now? I said I've always taken calls from jail. I have never. If you want to call me from jail, I'll talk to you and see what's up. Right now, though, we got to get Michael Bean. Michael Bean is here. Good morning, Michael.
2: Well, good morning.
1: All right, Michael Bean is here from the Marriage and Family Center, 661-327-5100. Okay, Michael. Everything's good? Life's good?
2: Yeah.
1: You ready?
2: It's Relationship Thursday. We can't lose.
1: That's, well, there are a lot of people losing in their relationships right now because they don't pay attention to what the heck we talk about. You know what I'm saying?
2: Well, it is sad, and I know earlier you were talking about trying to change habits, and that's hard in relationships, too, so there's a lot of people beating their head against a wall.
1: Well, we were talking about that. Earlier we were talking about just some of the silly things we can't change. Like, I still use it. Like, I won't use my phone as an alarm. I use it as a I have an alarm clock. So yeah. That's a habit that I'll never change. But, you know, you have people nowadays who, spouses who use their phone. What's that in the background, Michael? Something that you, every time you move, something's kind of rubbing against something or something.
2: That's funny. I was just scratching my head.
1: You have people now that sleep with phones, sleep with iPads, yeah. Things like that, which can be disturbing to other people. Their spouse is trying to sleep. But it's a change that everybody, you know, it's a societal change. You use your phone for everything, for alarms, yeah. For time, for everything. And it, as silly as that sounds, it could be a problem or a change that you have to accept when it comes to moving forward in your relationship, right?
2: Yeah. Yep. It sure can. Yep. And there's a lot of things. I mean, that's just one thing, mm-hmm. but there's so many things. And we've sort of been talking all around this whole idea of how much did you be expected to change? How much did you kind of keep things the same? And we have some conversations to have today. We really do. We're going to be talking about some stuff.
1: One of the things I would like to ask you, Michael, is if you had to guess, and I know you don't like to do this, what percentage of couples have major problems in their relationship because they don't expect anything to change, as opposed to rolling with them going, hey, things are going to change over the next 20 years between us. And you kind of roll with it, and hopefully the changes are for the better. And if you work with each other, I think all the changes can be for the better, for the most part. But when you're fighting it, then that's where real problems come, I think.
2: Yeah, I think it feels to a partner that feels like, you know, the relationship is going away or there's something bad happening to it. It feels to them like some bad change has happened. You know, okay. It used to be this way. We used to go out and we used to connect, and now we're just distant from each other. You hear that phrase a lot of times. It's like we're roommates. You know, mm-hmm. It's just, we sort of coexist, but we don't really connect. And to that partner that feels that, it feels like a change did happen that they didn't want, you know?
1: Yeah.
2: So I don't get so much of my partner won't change. I get more my partner has changed or our relationship has changed.
1: So when you

0: try to keep our expectations low. You know, it's like, I don't know what's going to happen, but things are going to be different than I expected. And if you kind of have that in your mind that things are going to be okay, they're just going to be different than I expected, I think we tend to roll with things a little better.
1: Mm-hmm. Do you think most people do try to roll with things? Or, I mean, obviously you're a little biased because you see different things than the whole world, you know, because you don't see everybody. But do you think people try to roll with it, or do you have to teach them, so to speak, how to roll with it?
0: It's a bell curve. There are some people that just roll with everything. I mean, you and I both know people that nothing fazes them.
1: Yeah,
0: you know, amazing thing happened, and we'd be like freaking out, and they're just like, huh. And then there's other people that are like, no, they said 10% chance of rain. You know, whatever.
1: You're absolutely right. Michael B is here for the Marriage and Family Center. You guys hold on, 661-327-5100. We're going to talk to him a little bit more. Top 94.1. She asked.

0: Hot 94.1, the Rhythm of the Valley. It's Romeo. Michael Bean is here from the Marriage and Family Center. Good morning, Michael.
1: Well, good morning.
0: All right, 661-327-5100. That's the number. We were talking about change, Michael. Now that I'm sitting here thinking about it a little more, I think that some of the biggest problems people have in their relationship is they believe their relationship is never going to change. All change doesn't mean it's a bad thing. Hopefully, most of the time, you change for the better. You grow as a person, as a couple, as a relationship. But that's all change. And I just don't understand this. One partner gets upset, or one partner's looking at the other partner and going, oh, you're changing this about you. We were never going to do this. But if that person's never changed for, in a way, to grow, then do we need to stay together?
1: I mean, that's kind of the question. And so far, I feel like that's the position you've taken, is just like, hey, expect it. People change. It should be okay. You shouldn't be so set in your ways that you can't roll with things. But honestly, Romeo, we may

0: in agreement with and we fall in love with a certain person.
1: Okay.
0: And okay, things are going to change, but how much does somebody change? You know, if somebody becomes, okay, they go from couch potato to workaholic, they're not the same person anymore, man. We used to just hang out, watch TV, you know, just kick it.
1: Yep.
0: And you're not doing that anymore. You never kick it anymore. You're either working or sleeping. And that is a different person than I've made an agreement with. So over time, as people do change, I don't know. I don't think it's just a given that we just change along with them or just go along with the change. I think sometimes we have to take stock and say, is this still what I want?
1: Well, now this is where I got to ask you this question now, Michael, and it's exactly what you just said. How much change are we supposed to accept before you go, well, wait a second, this is not the best relationship. This is not, because a lot of people will say, you're supposed to accept me. What's the old say? If you loved me, you accept me for who I am. Well,
0: yeah.
1: And what you just said is pretty real. You're not necessarily the same person 10 years ago or today that you were 10 years ago. And how can you sit there and say, well, you're supposed to just love me how I am? But we get upset if somebody questions that, right?
0: Yeah. Yeah. I guess I will say that it seems like the biggest problems that we have, that we humans have, is that we don't expect things to change. We don't roll with change. And if we think that the world is just this static thing and that things are going to be just the way they are today, I think that is the bigger problem.
1: That's not a relationship problem. That's a human being problem, right?
0: Because, I think it is.
1: Yeah.
0: Yeah, I think it is. But there's still that thing of what if your partner changes so much that they're not even the same person anymore than that you, again, made that agreement with.
1: Yeah.
0: Are you really breaking a commitment to someone who isn't even the same person anymore? 10 years down the road, they're a completely different person. They're not the person that you made that commitment with anymore. I think that there's got to be a balance there. There has to be this thing of, yes, I think it's really good for families, for kids, especially when we're raising kids, to have some stability there. The stability that goes along with rolling with change. And we also need to realize that not all change is good. Not all change is something that we should just expect to go along with.
1: You know, and I'm going to tell you this. I think I've told you this before, Michael. Some friends of mine in college, they were all in love, out of college, got married on just great paths of financially. That seemed like there was never, you know, they were on the path to the fairy tale ending, so to speak. And out of college, he got into tattoos. Sleeves of tattoos, chest, and that was something she just said, hey, this is not, I can't be with you. This is a different lifestyle than what I want. So they ended up getting divorced, and they're both doing great now in their own lifestyles. But at what point how do you sit there and go, wait a second, this is not what I want, but am I being selfish? Or how do you draw the line? I mean, it's not that simple. We've talked about it before. It's not that simple for people to just leave each other. I think most of the time people just accept it and go, well, he's different now, she's different now, but this is what I'm stuck with. The change, you know, they changed and I love them, so I'm supposed to accept it. But it's okay to go, well, no, this is not what I don't want to, you know, I want to go skydiving. Well, I don't want to jump out of a plane. Well, if you don't jump out of a plane, then we're divorced. Well, okay, we're divorced because... I know that's a dramatic scenario, but when you start to look at things like that, you go, at what point do you have to go, wait, this is not what I want, how I want to live my life?
0: Those are two really good examples. I'll give you one more. Go ahead.
1: I was going to say, do we overreact more than we accept the change because it's not that big a deal, I was going to say.
0: Underreact, overreact, who's to say? You know, who's to say? Who's the judge of that? We have heard a lot of couples, they're together for a while, and one of them starts embracing the gender that they weren't before.
1: Uh-huh.
0: And now they're deciding, okay, I'm not the same sex as I was before, or gender.
1: Okay. Yeah.
0: And we hear of stories like that where they end up staying together.

0: And I think maybe we hear about those because that seems and probably is unusual. I think for most of us, when we think about that, if our partner changed that much, that'd be really difficult to think, yeah, I want to continue a relationship with them. But it happens.
1: So, but let me ask you this, in a general scenario of, okay, if we change financially, we change sexually, we change from a communication standpoint, there are all these different things that could change that are, we would say, are really dramatic, right? But if you care more about, let's say you care more about the communication, the respect, and the love you have for this partner as opposed to the sex or as opposed to the financial stability, as opposed to, and you have that, and all the other stuff changes. Is that it? Could we say, well, it depends on what you care about in that relationship, on what changes and what doesn't, and how you feel about it?
0: Yeah, and kind of how you see yourself as a partner to that person. That's just a really hard thing for us to do, is to say, okay, well, what is my role now? Where do I fit? How do I fit in? What does our relationship kind of look like? When the change is enough that we sort of don't know where we fit anymore, that's when people really start questioning, is this going to work?
1: All right, Michael, hold on a second. I do want to talk a little bit about how far we should go for our partner, and we'll get into that. It's on 94.1.
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2: 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At Just Swing It. 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Eat like a king. 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

0: Rick in the Valley, it's Romeo. It's 7:43 right now. Michael Bean is here for the Marriage and Family Center. Good morning, Michael.
1: Good morning.
0: 661-327-5100. That is the phone number to get a hold of them. A few steps you go through, just listen to the prompts and you'll figure it out. So, Michael, we've been talking about a little bit about change and people changing, but let's talk about comfort zone. A couple and a comfort zone. When we talk about changing and some of the things, especially over the years, you have a comfort zone of who you are, what you want. And I'll use the example of jumping out of the airplane. You know, for some reason, everybody goes through a midlife crisis, wants to jump out of a damn airplane. And if I don't want to jump out of that airplane with you, oh, I don't love you. I don't care about what you want. I don't, you know, all of these things that could come up as opposed to going, you know, I'm not comfortable doing that. I'm not comfortable having the sex thing that you want to do because you and your friends all talked about it or the relationship, you know, whatever. What do we do? I mean, how do we, I mean, obviously it's so specific to each person because you and I have different comfort zones, right, Michael?
1: Yeah, well, we do. We do. We're going to roll with different things. And I like your example of the guy with all the tats. And, you know, suddenly his other half said, nah, it's not for me. You're not the same person as I was with before. We all have to make that decision. This is beyond where I'm okay. If you were in a long-term relationship and your partner suddenly said, you know, I want to go live in a mud hut in Uganda for 5 years. Come on. Or maybe for the rest of my life, you know, I don't know how long it's going to be. What would you do?

0: Here's my question now, just specifically to that example.
1: Yeah.
0: Am I supposed to go try it as the partner that really doesn't want to live in a mud hut in Uganda? Am I supposed to at least go attempt it and say, well, okay, I tried it because I love you and it didn't work for me, so I'm out and you could stay here for the rest of your life? Or do I, you know what I'm saying? What do we do until we, I mean, maybe it's great. Maybe it's the best thing ever. I don't know. So what do you think about that?
1: Maybe it's the greatest thing ever. Maybe. But again, it just depends on if you can even wrap your mind around that. If you can see yourself living that way or not. And I think it really is going to come down to that. Can I see myself jumping out of the plane? Can I see myself living in a mud hut in Uganda? I don't know. I'm glad I don't have to face that right now. But a lot of the people that contact me are facing things in their relationship that probably feel like that. It feels like I'm having to live a life that's so different than the one I thought I was going to have to live.
0: And that's what I wanted to say to you. Because a change like moving to a mud hut is different than saying, well, I want to, as you put it, put a beauty salon in our house, in our living room, or I want to do something that is doesn't seem so crazy as moving to Uganda. But then how do we get through issues like that? Because you and I might go, if we compare the two, you might go, well, moving to Uganda and uprooting your whole life is a little bit more further than I want to go for you, but I might jump out of the plane for you. At least we're staying in home. You know, so everybody has this different idea of what's what. Where? How do we sit there and
1: exactly.
0: go, wait a second, I'm willing to do go this far, and is that where you just go, well, you got to compromise? I don't necessarily totally believe in compromise, but I do think that, what do you do?
1: Right, because one person's Uganda mud hut is another person's tatted arms, you know?
0: Absolutely.
1: you can't compare. It just, when we look at things, when we're in that situation and we just know this isn't working for me, that's the thing you have to face. That's it right there. How far should you have to go? As far as you can still feel like I can be a fulfilled, competent human being, continue to kind of work toward goals that are meaningful to me and have a meaningful life. Beyond that, you shouldn't compromise.
0: Well, would you just say no? I'm not doing it?
1: Well, like we talked about off air, each of us in a relationship has veto power.
0: Okay.
1: We all can just put our foot down and say, that's just too far for me. I am not going to be okay with that. I'm not going to sanction that. In a healthy relationship, either partner should be able to just draw the line and say, hey, we looked really hard for a house with a garage. We're not going to turn it into a pool room because we want to park our cars in the garage.
0: Yeah.
1: I'm going to put my foot down and say no to that one. Each partner should have the ability to just say, nope, that's just too far. The problem is if you overuse that, then your partner starts feeling like, well, now I can't be the kind of person I want to be. So you have to use it really judiciously. If it's really going to ruin your life to have two Great Danes in your home, say no to the Great Danes. But understand that it could hurt the relationship if Great Danes are really important to your partner.
0: All right, hold on, Michael. I do want to talk a little bit more about that. Michael Venus here for the Marriage and Family Center. It's Hot 94.1.

0: At 94.1, the Rhythm of the Valley, it's Romeo. Michael Bean is here for the Marriage and Family Center. Good morning, Michael.
1: Good morning.
0: All right, 661-327-5100, 327-5100. Michael, we were talking about drawing a line in the sand, the veto power that you said everybody has in their relationship, which there's a lot of guys out there that will disagree with that. But there's a consequence to saying no, right?
1: There is. Yeah, there is. We all need to keep that ability to say this is just too far for me. But, man, when anything gets too far for you, or the something that's just really important to them is too far for you, then you really are threatening the relationship by saying no.
0: Now, I want to ask you about the consequence of that. Now, let's say if I say no to something, Michael, and you go, well, okay, are you going to have a regret that I said no? And or if what I said no to could have been the best possible thing for our lives and relationships, had I said yes, we never know. And is there going to be some sort of grudge or regret?
1: I think sometimes. I think if the conversation can't continue, we can't kind of come up with a way for you to have that thing that you're really looking forward to, that you just sort of see as fulfilling in your life. It is. It's going to feel like now I'm an impediment to you. And sometimes it just feels arbitrary. You're just saying no for no real good reason. You just are fearing change or whatever. And yeah, then I start feeling like, man, I'm sort of in this relationship with this person that's so afraid of change that I feel stuck.
0: Because I could see that playing out. I could see a guy going, I want to move to this state because I got this job offer. It's going to be great. And his spouse going, no, I'm from Bakersfield. I'm staying here. And him staying here. And if they had moved, they probably financially, they would have been better. They would have lived a great life had they just tried it. And now him having some regret over going, you know, I'm sure it goes both ways in a different scenario. But yeah. I just don't see how that couldn't cause a major problem. When we're talking about this, Michael, I'm just thinking of things that would bother me personally. You have your own things that are very different than what would bother you personally, or where you're going to say no. Everybody has their different position on where they're going to say no. So it's hard to have a real, kind of like a general conversation about it, other than just saying
1: it is.
0: Yeah. I think it's kind of difficult to do that.

0: No.
1: It is. See, because one person thinks that they're just asking for something reasonable and the other person's being unreasonable, and the other person thinks you're asking for something unreasonable. both perspectives are defensible. You know, if you were in that person's head, you'd probably feel the same way. So how do you possibly... This is why when a couple comes to me, it's just so important that I not judge or that I not look for blame, because each of the partners is feeling really justified in the very untenable position that they're taking, which is generally, I'm not happy and it's my partner's fault.
2: Well, that's where we learn. That's where we talk to people like you and learn how to understand where they're coming from and them understand where I'm coming from, right?
1: And it's just really, really hard. It really is. It's hard to kind of put yourself in their head long enough to appreciate it. But once you do, I mean, the change may or may not happen, and it's going to be okay, because now at least you understand where each other's coming from. Whether the change happens or not, whether you go along with the tattoos or the beauty parlor in the front room, or, you know, whatever the thing is, whether you go along with that or not, you better get your partner on a real deep level so they feel at least understood in that process, so that you can at least be on their side when they're like, man, I really wish things could have been different. And then you are not like, well, you know, it's not my fault, and, you know, that's not what I agreed to. No, you got to be more like, you know, that's got to be really awful. I wish we could figure out how to make this work.
2: One last thing, Michael, before you go, is, yeah, just on that same level of, why do we get so negative and think our partner's against us? If I come to you and say, hey, I want to do this, and you go, no, we can't do that, the first thing it seems like in most relationships is, now you're against me. Now, yeah, we're enemies. Now, when the reality is, well, I don't know, maybe we're not enemies. Maybe you have a point that I didn't look at, or maybe, you know, I have a point that I haven't explained to you of why we need to do this. Why do we immediately go to, we are enemies now, and we're supposed to be in this loving relationship that spend the rest of our lives with each other?
1: Well, we love support. We love it when our partner is on our side. It feels really good. We have an ally. We have a partner. We have somebody that's, you know, wow, we're not in this alone. But we can't expect that to be unconditional. We just can't expect our partner to always be on our side in everything, because if you do, if you think that, then you have a fantasy partner. You know, you basically have yourself, and you don't want yourself. You want somebody who's different, who's, yeah, got different ideas, yeah, and thoughts and values and beliefs, and they are, sometimes they're going to conflict, and it's hard for us to kind of feel like that. We feel like, oh man, now I'm alone in this. I really was hoping I would have a partner in this, but I'm sort of alone in it. It doesn't feel good. But it is predictable. It's understandable. It doesn't have to be the end of the relationship if it's faced properly. The problem is partners start to try to talk about such a thing, and it just escalates out of control. And it gets personal, and then now we're just saying mean things to each other. And once, yeah, you do that, you've broken trust. Now, how can we trust each other if we've demonstrated we will hurt each other? That's where relationships need healing, right there.
2: All right, Michael. Well, I appreciate your time this morning. Michael Bean, Marriage and Family Center, 661-327-5100. That's 327-5100. You can call them, go through the prompts to get a hold of them. Michael, we'll talk to you next week.
1: I look forward to it.
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When the Rhythm of the Valley is Romeo. All right, so I just wanted to get back to this real quick. Since I didn't get a whole lot of chance to explain it because Michael Biehn was here, but a couple of you guys asked me what happened to Angel. Now, I don't know. I didn't ask him, but Angel's on vacation for a couple of months, and so we'll see. Maybe when he gets back from vacation, we'll find out what happened. But and then somebody asked me about taking calls. I have always taken phone calls from people who are locked up. Always. If you call me collect, I'll take your phone call. I've even taken phone calls from people that are just calling collect for some reason. But no, I don't. If people are listening on vacation and they want to talk to me, why wouldn't I take their phone calls? I don't know why somebody was texting me thought that was weird that I do that. Why do you think that's weird? I don't care. I mean, everybody listens in, you know, different capacities to the show. Why would I ignore a listener, you know, regardless of whether they're on vacation or not? I don't understand that. But for some reason, somebody texted me a long text message about why. Why would I do that? I'm like, why wouldn't I do that? It's Romeo. It's 94.1.

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181.1, the Rhythm of the Valleys, Romeo. What'd you send me here? Hey, Rome, good morning, Romeo. I was told by the DJ there would be a movie after the backpack giveaway. I was wondering if you know if it was it will be an R-rated movie, if I should bring my grandkids or my friends. Thanks. No, it won't be an R-rated movie. The whole backpack giveaway is for kids. And since we've moved it in.

0: doors. It's going to be 113, I guess, from what I understand on Sunday. That's a rumor I heard. Since Reading Cinema has been so gracious to let us use a theater. It'll be some sort of family oriented movie. It won't be an R-rated movie. We try to keep it family orientated because we want you to show up with your kids and have fun and enjoy. Okay? All right, 8425477. I wish I knew what the movie was. Hey Rome, is Angel a Raiders fan? That would be a little hilarious. I don't think Angel's a Raider fan. I don't think Angel's a real sports fan, to be honest with you. I don't think he's a big football fan. I can't remember, but I don't believe he is a... I don't believe he has an allegiance to a team, to be honest with you. So, I wrote a new Raider song over the last couple of days. Wrote and produced the new Raider song. I wish I had it with me to play it.
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0: Wingate Studios. Good morning, Hot. What's going on?
1: Hey, you know Angel's going to get out someday. I'd be careful about those people talking smack about him.
0: He said he'll be out in a couple months.
1: Is that right?
0: Yeah. He said he got a year. He'll be back.
1: A year? Man, he already went to trial and everything?
0: I have no idea.
1: Who did he get? A dump truck attorney?
0: I don't ask all those questions.
1: Man, I was still trying to raise money for his bail. Now I'm going to have to put it on his book.
0: Exactly.
1: All right, brother. I'll talk to you.
0: Poor Angel. We love Angel, man. Angel's been a solid, man. We love Angel. Angel's been a great listener to the show. He participates all the time. I mean, he's just, man, I feel bad for Angel. Romeo takes them calls because he's a real one. Put some bread on the book so he can buy some soap and hygiene stuff. Yeah, we got Gilly working on that. Rome, Angel took Raider fan vacation. Angel, you're doing so good. Who's going to take care of the neighborhood? I know Angel was doing so good, man. What happened, Angel? We don't know. Angel's funny. We love Angel. We really, truly love Angel. He's a great guy. I can't wait. Yeah, and he used to participate all the time, man. He would call all the time and let us know what's going on. That's all right. He'll be back. Can't keep Angel down. He'll be all right. Todd 94.1.

0: the valleys, Romeo. What'd you send me here? RD42547-7. Hey, Romeo. That's why your show is the real deal. You're over here having a conversation about one of your listeners and what's going on in their life, being on vacation and all. Not like these other shows that are just talking about whatever stupidness is going on in the news and the world. Well, don't get me wrong. I could still talk about the stupidness that goes on in the new in the you know, the world. But you guys got that handled. You guys are all everybody's got a social media account that you guys are all talking about what's going on in the world or trending, and you guys got that handled. You don't need me for that, you know. Plus, I'm way too smart to deal with that stupidity. But, you got to understand one thing, okay, for those of you that don't know. And probably somebody's going to tune out because they don't know who Angel is. Angel's been a part of the show for decades. You know, just like Gilly or Roxanne or Seahawk Lou or Raider Dave or Raider Rob. Or you pick your guy, man. They pick your person who you remember from the show. They've been a part of the show for a long time. They're a part of the show. So why wouldn't I be concerned about what's going on with them? And Angel's been a big part of the show for a long time. We're not going to just let him hang out to dry because he had to go on vacation. No. Good morning, Al. What's going on?
1: Romeo, I'm actually kind of glad you got that Raider song at home.
0: Okay.
1: I'm having such a great day. It's going so good. I don't want you to ruin it with that.
0: Okay. We'll get there. Don't worry. We'll get there.
1: Save it for another couple months. Football ain't till 2 months away.
0: When does football start?
1: September.
0: Oh, so now, yeah, we'll get the Raider songs ready to go. I already did, and I did it sober, so it's probably the worst one I've ever done, or the best. I don't know. We'll find out.
1: Well, we can definitely wait to hear it.
0: Okay.
1: we can wait. On behalf of all us Raider fans, thank you. We can wait.
0: Get out of here. Hey, Rome, I don't know if you did that on purpose, but the song choice was perfect. Would have been better if it was the uncensored version. I did not do that on purpose. What did we just play that you thought was funny? I don't know. Am I playing it right now? YG? Yeah. No, I didn't do it on purpose. And I will tell you this. I cannot listen to uncensored music anymore. I can't do it. I've been doing this radio show for so long and listening to censored music for so long that when I listen to uncensored music, I have to turn it off. I have to listen to the radio edits.

0: did not ask the season 15 newbie to return for season 16. Amanda's departure comes after a rocky rookie season. She clashed with Dort Kimsley and Bozma St. John, claiming she was building a cult through her business. Let's see. Ariana Maddox is still trying to get Rachel Levis' revenge porn lawsuit tossed, but an appeals court just told her the case isn't going anywhere. The California Court of Appeals ruled Wednesday Ariana can't get Rachel's claims thrown out at this early stage, siding with the lower court judge who previously rejected her attempt to kill the case as well. The former Vanderpump Rules star argued Scandoval was a huge public story, so her actions surrounding it were protected as free speech. Sydney Starr told police the male she went to her hotel room with told her he was an adult, and cops say a rubber fell out of her pocket during her arrest for child molestation. Hatville Police Department reported that Sydney's arrest for sodomy and child molestation, and police say an open condom fell out of her clothes during a pat down, and they found another prophylactic in her pocket. Perez Hilton, you guys remember him, was stressing out over money and struggling to adjust to his new life in Miami in the weeks leading up to a concerning live stream that resulted in police response and hospitalization. He's undergoing psychiatric evaluation in the hospital after the alarming behavior while he was long gone from the Miami area home where this all went down. The property was still flooded with police. I don't actually know what happened on the live stream, but I guess it was enough for the cops to be called. New on streaming, you got Ted Lasso Season 4, The Shards, Monsters of Gods, Alley Cats, The Devil Wears Prada 2, Billie Eilish, Hit Me Hard and Soft, The Tour, Celebrity Family Feud, Big Brother, Press Your Luck. That's all new on television tonight.
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6: 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Hey, whoa, yeah, hey, I'm

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0: Out of 4.1, the rhythm of the valley, it's Romeo. Good morning, Hot. What's going on?
1: What's going on, Romeo?
0: Hey, you called number 29. That's what's going on.
1: Congratulations. All right, let's go.
0: Cheap-ass dad who don't want to buy his kid a backpack, huh? All right, brother, what's your name?
1: Jose.
0: All right, Jose, you got yourself a backpack full of school supplies from Rodriguez & Associates. And, of course, on Sunday, we're going to be at Reading Cinemas for you guys to open them all up. Find out if you want some of the grand prizes, okay?
1: All right. Thank you, Romeo. Appreciate it, man.
0: All right. You guys make sure you keep listening. We got more Howl Passes on the way today and tomorrow. So we're getting light. We're getting light on those backpacks from Rodriguez & Associates. You guys better start trying to win.

0: what they talking about. They talking about nothing.
1: Huh? 94.1, the Rhythm of the Valley. It's Romeo. All right, 842-5477. Good morning, Nat. What's going on? Hello, you there?
2: Romeo, my call is 29.
1: No, we already got a winner. Jose won.
2: All right, Romeo.
1: But keep listening. We got plenty of backpacks to give away. Well, we don't got plenty, but we got a few left. Just keep listening.
2: All right, today and tomorrow.
1: Today and tomorrow. All right, later.
2: Thank you.
1: Yeah, we're... Yeah. Keep listening. Keep listening for that hall pass. Hopefully you will win. I do want to talk about pet peeves, though. What's driving you crazy today? You got pet peeves? We got to get into that. 842-5477. It's Romeo Inside 94.1.
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7: Too hot! You know, Michael, one of the things people don't understand sometimes is all the work that goes into making these awesome commercials. You know, you and I are out here, we get to do all the fun stuff, talking it up, having a good time. There's a guy that sits over here behind his computer, Rocky. Now, this guy, there is a true talent. We're just a couple of knuckleheads with some voices. This guy really makes us sound good.
8: Truer words have never been spoken. 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
7: 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I'm going to let my good buddy Rocky just say a quick hello and a big thank you to him. So Rocky, here you go.
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10: 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At Just Swing It. 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Eat like a king. 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

0: Good morning, Romeo.
1: Hey, what's up?
0: Okay, what do you think about people that interrupt you?
1: Yeah, that can get annoying. I can understand. Yeah, that gets annoying. Does that happen to you a lot?
0: Well, yeah, but not really. But there is this person that just, you can't say anything because the first thought that comes

0: you, you know? there are people that, like, can throw in side notes. I honestly am one of the side notes. Like,
1: yeah.
0: Like, I'm confirming what you're saying, but I'm not going to take over the conversation.
1: Yeah, yeah.
0: And there's some people that, like, they will interrupt you until you stop talking.
1: Oh, my God. Like, I've never seen that before.
0: Really?
1: Wow.
0: Like, to where, like, let me get my point out before you finish your sentence.
1: Wow.
0: And I do work in customer service.
1: Uh-huh.
0: So I have to sit there like, oh, my God, like, listening. And so finally you get to say what you need to say.
1: Yeah.
0: But I just thought that was funny because I'm like, you know what? I've discovered that is my biggest pet peeve now.
1: Yeah. I can see how that could be very annoying. Very annoying.
0: Especially at work, to people that you have to be nice to.
1: Yeah. Well, that's good for you, though. Good for you. All right. Well, thanks for calling. I appreciate it.
0: See you later.
1: You know, it's funny that she said that, though, because I do know somebody who, for some reason, she always gets cut off. And then you realize, you're like, wait a second, she was talking. Yeah. RD 4254-7-7. You know, there's not a lot of things that really bother me nowadays. I mean, you know what is frustrating? And I don't, I probably shouldn't even let it bother me at all, but people changing words, people changing things, right? Like, so we had, so yesterday we were hanging out at Just Faded Barber and Beauty College, right? And it happened three times where, one of the guys goes, yeah, my daughter can they do a wolf cut? What the hell's a wolf cut? I never heard that before, right? Well, we pull it up, we look at it. It's basically just layers. It's old school. It's from like the 70s, Charlie's Angels, you know, Farrah Fawcett. It was just layers. But they had to put a name to it. I mean, these kids today, they can't create anything of their own. So what they do nowadays is they rename old stuff to make it seem like they've created something. You know what I'm saying? Like, crash. Somebody was over at my buddy's house a couple of weeks ago, and his daughter comes home and just goes, "Dad, I'm crashed out." And I thought, and I thought, well, just go take a nap. And that's what my buddy said. Well, just go lay down. Crashed out doesn't mean go to sleep like it used to. It means you've lost it, right? Why are you redefining things? Why are you changing the names of things that had perfectly good names? I guess that if that might be my only pet peeve today, you know, is the, you know, like all of a sudden things are cool when we were poor growing up, the things that we had to wear and were made fun of because we were poor. Now these kids wear them as a fashion statement and they have no idea. And they act like they're doing something in the poor stuff that we had to do. And we'll get to that next week with the school clothes and things like that. But I guess those were pet peeves, I guess. And it's not because, you know, it's just because they don't know. I guess that's what bothers them. These kids need to learn that you've created nothing and what you're doing is copying something.

0: Out of 4.1, the rhythm of the valleys. Romeo, we're talking about pet peeves. What's driving you crazy nowadays in the world? There's a lot of things, right? What's the silliest thing that drives you crazy? Because I don't want you guys getting all serious about world politics and world power and all this nonsense. What's the silly things that drive you crazy? Arnie, 4254-77. Hey, Rome, I got a text for the backpack giveaway. We're talking about pet peeves. Backpack giveaway. Said yes, I'll be there, but can't attend due to work. But I said my wife can go with our son for me. How does that work? She just show up and tell them her name? Yeah, just show up. Tell her, yeah, she's married. She'll be all right. You'll be all right. Good morning, Al. What's going on?
1: Romeo, this is Coronavirus Stalker.
0: Hey, what's up?
1: I was just listening to your phone call right now about your pet peeves. You want to know my pet peeves, and I'm irritated by this, is that I got no luck on trying to win your backpacks. You know, I've been trying for a very, very long time, and I cannot win one of your backpacks.
0: Have you ever won anything?
1: I've won, yeah, not from you, but I've won movie tickets.
0: Oh, well, that just shows.
1: I won lunch one time or something.
0: But that's
1: literally, like, from you, no.
0: Oh, well, that's because you're unlucky.
1: No. And then the other day, I was at work, and I had my earphones on, and I was listening. Oh, my gosh, that bell was going off like crazy, and I was over there like, I was all mad, and I was just like, man, they're giving up so much.
0: Yeah, I can see how they got here, but at least you won something.
1: Hey, and then you were saying, oh, you have your callers, you know, your listeners.
0: Yeah.
1: I'm like one of your listeners, so you can just, like, squeeze me in to win a backpack.
0: No, that's not how it works.
1: Right, yeah, because I'm not lucky.
0: I don't play favorites for anybody. And I gotta
1: not
0: go.
1: Even for not even for Angel, and he's in jail.
0: I gotta go.
1: Go give him.
0: What's
1: okay,
0: that?
1: Bye. I said, no, you're not gonna play favorites. It's not even for Angel. He's in jail. I heard he's in jail.
0: No.
1: You're not gonna go leave him money on his book so he can eat.
0: Well, no. No.
1: Okay, you should write him at least. I'll write him a letter.
0: Who writes a letter nowadays? I mean, jeez, get out of here. Yeah, no, I'm not going to do all that. I mean, Angel'll be all right. Angel'll be all right. Angel's a tough guy. All right, pet peeves, what drives you crazy? It's Romeo, it's Hot 94.1.
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0: Romeo. Pet peeves, what do you got going on? What crazy things drive you nuts? I mean, good morning, Dom. What's going on?
1: Romeo, you know what my pet peeve is?
0: What's that?
1: And it's going to start again because school's starting. And it's when you're in that drive-through drop-off line. You drop the kid off and you go. You don't give them a whole lecture and get off and hug them and hold up traffic.
0: It is amazing to me and that you brought that up because I've had to do it a couple of times to pick up some of my friends' kids. And it is amazing how fat and lazy some of these parents are and what they will do and block traffic and use a lane that's not a lane just so they don't have to be inconvenienced. It is
1: Like, if you want to do all that, walk. On the first week and everything, I'm walking my kids because I'm going to take a while. I'm not trying to hold up traffic. You know what I mean? Bless the Lord, I'm able to, you know, do that. I have time. But then when, you know, more in the school year and I got work, you know, drop the kid off.
0: Yeah.
1: By December, they should have the routine. They should take less than 60 seconds. Everybody, that's my pet peeve.
0: That's amazing that you said that. That's funny. That's awesome. Go. That's awesome. All right. Well, thanks for calling.
1: No problem. Have a good one. Oh,
0: we might have to have a conversation, by the way, next week since school is starting about the drop-off line and how selfish and disrespectful these parents are in the drop-off line. All right, 842-547-7. Hey, good morning, Rome. One of the things that literally drives me crazy is when I'm trying to leave a parking lot that's on a busy street and the drivers will leave you there with no courtesy to exit or pass. I get that. RD42547-7. What kind of pet peeves do you have? What's driving you crazy nowadays? Hey, Rome. My pet peeve is when I'm driving on the freeway and people go under the speed limit in the fast lane or they stay in the fast lane and cause a bunch of traffic behind them because they won't move over. You know what's worse, by the way, than your pet peeve is when you're the passenger with the guy that's doing that. My buddy does that. And here's the other thing. The guy that does that, why does he always want to drive? Like, my buddy's the worst at that. Like, he's terrible. You don't know how frustrating it is to get passed by a Winnebago when you're in the fast lane. That's how... In fact, my buddy puts a... I don't even know if you guys know that you can do this. He has it set a setting in his car that if he goes over

0: 64 miles an hour, it starts beeping. It's the most ridiculous thing ever. So, yeah, I understand your frustration. But there's nothing worse than being in that car, the passenger in that car that's holding up traffic.
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0: Out of 4.1, the rhythm of the valley, it's Romeo. So we're talking about pet peeves, right? What drives you crazy? I'm going to guess what drives you crazy the most is probably in traffic, things like that, right? Hey, good morning, Rome. I have never won anything. It's so bad that I just stopped trying over time. Well, we're not all winners. I mean, I've never won anything either, you know? And the bottom line is we can't all be winners. Somebody sent me a video of the pickup and drop off lane rules. I'm going to have to hold on to that and check that out in a minute. Maybe we should do that next week. Talk about, you know, what the rules should be when you're picking up and dropping off your kids. Hey, Roma, drives me crazy when we're at a concert or something and we are in the woman's bathroom line and women take forever to pee. What's taking you so long just to pee and go? And go, that's why guys' line is always short. They pee and go. Yeah, that is a good question. Why do women take so long to pee in the bathroom? Good morning, Dom. What's going on?
1: Hey, what's up, Romeo? We talked about some pet peeves.
0: Yeah,
1: too,
0: what
1: right?
0: You got? What you got?
1: And things like it's a traffic thing. My thing, my pet peeve that irritates me is when I'm waiting to turn right onto a street and I see a car coming, I'm waiting for the car, and then they decide to turn onto the street that I'm on and didn't even put on a blinker.
0: No!
1: I'm like, bro, you couldn't put the blinker on, so I could have went ahead and went. I'm waiting for you. Irritate me, Romeo.
0: I'm going to tell you right now, I would venture to guess on the roads today, the biggest problem people have is other people not using blinkers. I've noticed that a lot. I think Teslas didn't even come with blinkers, to be honest with you.
1: I think so, too. I've never seen them put a blinker on.
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3: 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You ready to shake it? I went deaf on it.

0: On 94.1, the Rhythm of the Valley, it's Romeo. What's going on?
1: Romeo, this is Coronavirus Sucker. I had to call you back.
0: Oh, wait, what's up?
1: Hey, you're talking about, what are you talking about? Uh-huh.
2: The
1: pet peeve.
0: Yeah.
1: I agree with you. Oh, you want to know what irritates me? Is when you're getting on the freeway, asking for going 20 miles an hour, I'm like, I'm trying to push them out the way, like, hurry up, like, drive, like, go fast. I get so mad. Or... You want to know what my daughter tells me? My daughter tells me sometimes I'm a rage baiter. Like, I'm a rage bait because, like, I'll be driving the speed limit and cars will tailgate me. And I'll be like, oh, you're going to tailgate me? All right, well, I'm going to slow down. And when the neighbors try to pass me up, I'll speed up.
0: Oh, my God. What is wrong with you?
1: You're a rage bait.
0: Get out of here later. I mean, she might be a walking pet peeve, to be honest with you. 34254-7-7. It's Romeo. It's 94.1.

0: I don't know, when the rhythm of the valley is Romeo. All right, what drives you crazy? What are your pet peeves? All right, 842-547-7. Hey, Romeo, I don't know if you'll understand this one, but my son is on a sports team in high school. And there's a group chat that goes around for the parents to know what's going on. I don't know why, but it seems like every time all of the parents are so stupid. They don't understand what's going on. They're always saying the dumbest things in the group chat. And God forbid, let something change and you act like that. And oh, and they act like they're stuck on stupid. Like they don't. I just wonder, Rome, drives me insane getting all these texts in this group chat with these dumbass parents. Well, okay. Good morning, Hot. What's going on?
1: Good morning, Romeo.
0: Hey, what up?
1: So I heard one of the pet peeves is the woman's restroom.
0: Oh, yeah. What's up?
1: So I know why they take long. It's because they're holding in their farts. They don't want to, you know, let any other woman hear it. They're just dropping the juice real quick.
0: Wow.
1: That's what I'm figuring out. I don't know.
0: That might have been too much information for us today.

Hey, thanks for calling later. Wow. All right, 842-547-7. Hey, Rome, I used to set the speed control on so my boss, the vehicle that would be driving and pull over and call me and say something was wrong with the work truck. Got many of coworkers. I don't even know what that means. Writer Rob sent me that. I don't even know what the hell he's saying, to be honest with you.

driver just threw it over the fence. It was, I had never seen that before. So funny. RD42547 Rob, I don't know what you're talking about, to be honest with you, other than the package delivery. It's I-94.1.

0: 94.1, the Rhythm of the Valleys, Romeo, already 4254-7-7. What are your pet peeves? Good morning, what's going on?
1: Hi, how you doing? Hey, you know what's my biggest pet peeve, Romeo?
0: What's that?
1: Hey, man, when they try to talk over you, man, and like when you got the story going on, and then they try to act like they got the bigger story, man. Like, let me talk. Let me talk. God damn it.
0: Your story's better.
1: yeah, bro. Like, I started the story, and then she tried to take over. Nah, man.
0: Who does that to you?
1: Nah. Like, you know what I mean? That's my biggest pet peeve, Romeo.
0: Who does that to you? Your wife?
1: Man, my girl. You know who does it the most? Who does it? My wife.
0: Yeah.
1: My wife does it the most. But then, you know who gets me? It gets me more mad when my side girl be trying to do it. Oh, brother. Oh, brother, I lose my mind.
0: Oh, my God. All right, man, get out of here.
1: He said
0: he'll put up with his wife, you know, trying to take over a story. But don't let the side piece take over your story. We got problems at that point. 4254-7-7. Yo, Rome, one thing that gets on my nerves is when I'm getting on the freeway and I'm driving my work truck hauling a trailer, and it takes a while for my work truck to respond or accelerate, and you see cars, especially semi-trucks, smashing down the lane, and the lane next to them is empty, and instead of moving out of the way, it just comes up from behind, almost about to crash into me. There's been times where I literally have to get out of the road just to let these idiots pass me so they won't hit me. Yeah, I can see that. I can be very nerve-wracking. Sound 94.1.

0: 94.1, the Rhythm of the Valleys, Romeo. Alrighty, 424-7-7. We're talking about pet peeves, man. What drives you crazy? Hey, Romeo, what drives me crazy is listening to you. I don't know why so many people do. I don't know either. Why are you listening? If it drives you crazy to listen to me, why are you listening? Dumbass.
1: I'm giving you a hall pass.
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0: out of the 4.1, the Rhythm in the Valley. It's Romeo. Where not? What's going on?
1: Oh my gosh, am I caller 29?
0: You're caller 29, congratulations!
1: Yes, that drives me crazy when I'm not. That's what drives me crazy.
0: Wait, what happened?
1: I said it, what drives me crazy is when I'm not caller 29.
0: Well, you're caller 29! Why you gotta ruin it by saying something negative? That's just messed up.
1: Because the person that just called was like, it drives me crazy listening to you, Romeo. So I'm like, what drives me crazy is not listening. Not
0: yeah, that's hilarious. All right, so you got a backpack. What's your name?
1: Julie.
0: All right, Julie, you got a backpack full of school supplies from Rodriguez and Associates, and Sunday we'll see if you win some of the grand prizes, okay?
1: Okay, cool. Thank you so much.
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2: 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At Just Swing It, swing like a boss. Eat like a king. 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

Howdy, 1.1, the rhythm of the ballads, Romeo. Hey, good morning, Romeo. Here's my pet peeves. First, before I bash them, they are lifesavers and heroes, but some of these people working for Uber who are picking up packages need to read the messages on the note box. I was working on a retaining wall and I was short 10 pieces. I ordered them from Home Depot and the note I said, deliver by the side gate. This guy stacked the bricks in the front of my security door, which I could not open. Well, okay. I don't know where to go with that, but all right. Artie 4254-77, yo, Roma, drives me crazy is my wife and I, we will go out for a couple of drinks, just having a good time. And when she's ready to go, I will go to the bathroom. She'll pay the bill and we out. She does it all the time to me. That's funny. It's at 94.1.

0: out of 4.1, the Rhythm of the Valleys. Romeo, what's going on?
1: Romeo, you want to know what one of the biggest things that I hate?
0: I'm listening.
1: Is the silent treatment.
0: Hate's a strong word, by the way, but okay.
1: Well, I dislike the silent treatment more than anything. When me and my wife get into it and she gives me the silent treatment, I don't like
0: why?
1: It. Because it's like psychedelic. It's messing me with my mind because I'm trying to guess why she's mad. And come to find out, it's because I drank all the milk or I ate the last donut. And here I was ready to admit to some really, really way off stuff that I did back in the day. And it was nothing.
0: Ow.
1: So I do not like the silent treatment. It really bothers me. I'd rather fight. I'd rather her argue, yell at me, throw something at me, than the silent treatment.
0: That's not a shock. Yeah. You know how those Raider fans are. They'd rather have a toxica than someone who just, leaves them alone for a few minutes. Romeo, it's Hot 94.1.
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5: For Thursday, August 6, 2026, looks like Drake turned Ladies Night into a payday, dropping more than $1 million on women at his annual Strong Women Stronger Drinks Bash. Drake hosted the third annual event on Tuesday at Toronto's Casa Loma. Reports say 10 women each scored $50,000, while 6 others received $100,000 apiece. Amanda Francis won't be holding a diamond for another season in The Real Housewives of Beverly Hills, apparently. Producers did not ask the season 15 newbie to return for season 16. Amanda's departure comes after a rocky rookie season. She clashed with Dort Kimsley and Bozma St. John, claiming she was building a cult through her business. Let's see. Ariana Madix is still trying to get Rachel Levis a revenge porn lawsuit tossed, but an appeals court just told her the case isn't going anywhere. The California Court of Appeals ruled Wednesday Ariana can't get Rachel's claims thrown out at this early stage, siding with the lower court judge who previously rejected her attempt to kill the case as well. The former Vanderpump Rules star argued Scandoval was a huge public story, so her actions surrounding it were protected as free speech. Sydney Starr told police the male she went to her hotel room with told her he was an adult, and cops say a rubber fell out of her pocket during her arrest for child molestation. Hatville Police Department reported that Sydney's arrest for sodomy and child molestation, and police say an open condom fell out of her clothes during a pat down, and they found another a prophylactic in her pocket. Perez Hilton, you guys remember him, was stressing out over money and struggling to adjust to his new life in Miami in the weeks leading up to a concerning live stream that resulted in police response and hospitalization. He's undergoing psychiatric evaluation in the hospital after the alarming behavior. While he was long gone from the Miami area home where this all went down, the property was still flooded with police. I don't actually know what happened on the live stream, but I guess it was enough for the cops to be called. New on streaming, you got Ted Lasso Season 4, The Shards, Monsters of Gods, Alley Cats, The Devil Wears Prada 2, Billie Eilish, Hit Me Hard and Soft, The Tour, Celebrity Family Feud, Big Brother, Press Your Luck. 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

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What crazy things have you seen in the car next to you rolling? 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

It's like I'm 17 again, peach fuzz on my face. Looking on the case, trying to find a hella chase. 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Time keeps slipping away. Zipping the safe, flipping for pay. 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
2: Yeah, it is legal here in California to drive a motorcycle between two cars in their lane, or lane splitting, and only 53% of us residents of Cali know that is legal. I didn't know it was legal, but you still won't catch me jumping on one of those things. That's just me. Next number.
3: 32,340.
2: Yeah, a Wisconsin man who has held the Guinness World Records for the lifetime Big Mac consumption since 1999 has had his record updated with his latest total. 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
9: 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At Just Wing It. Swing like a boss. Eat like a king. 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
11: 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I ain't even like that.

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1: Just let it go. 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Try to think about who you were when you were 3 years old, dude. 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When you were laughing, when you were having fun. That's the person you want to be. Not this person with all these conditions on you, all these anxieties, all these traumas. You want to be that laughing three-year-old, that person, that child that still exists deep inside of you that you just

0: I'm 94.1. Who's this?
1: Albert, how you doing, man?
0: Albert, a.k.a. Collin 29, man. There you go.
1: That's awesome, man. I've been trying all week.
0: You got it, buddy. We'll see you this Sunday, Reading Cinemas for Romeo's Backpack Giveaway. But you know I'm not done, Albert. You know I'm not done. I got to do it again. Hold on, bro. Hot 94.1, you want a hall pass?
2: Yeah, sure. I'll take the hall pass.
0: You got one, man. Hold on. Hot 94.1, you want a hall pass?
3: Yeah.
0: You got one. Yeah, hold on. One more?
4: Yeah, sure.
0: Hot 94.1, would you like a hall pass for Romeo's Backpack Giveaway?
3: Yes, sir.
0: You got it. Boom. Just hooked up four people right there, man. We still got more. If you want them, you got to hear that hall pass school bell solicit. Be that 29th caller. You can get a hall pass for Romeo's Backpack Giveaway this Sunday. Reading Cinemas is hot.

0: Oh boy, wow.
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4: There was a correctional officer I used to deliver to when I worked for Arrowhead. You know, you drop off the water, he had like a pool house. So Eddie always wanted two bottles back there. She insisted on showing herself, you know? So one of the other drivers said, hey, well, Gilly, I could take that one from you. And I said, okay. You know? Well, that guy Eddie called the office and said, I don't want that new guy delivering anymore. I just want Gilly there because he just does his job. He doesn't scheme on my wife.
0: Oh,
4: you know?
0: Gotcha.
4: The guy, man, he was insistent on being there, talking to her as she's sunbathing in the dirt.
0: All right, Gilly.
4: Later, brother.
0: Later, man.
1: Bye. 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
0: All right, 842-5477. First person to call me up, tell me the correct name of that flick, you're good to go to Taqueria Mexican Grill and Reading Cinema.

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2: 40-year-old virgin.
1: There we go, man. Congratulations. You heard it in that 3 seconds. Pretty easy, but hey, great food coming your way. Thanks to Taqueria Mexican Grill and those movie tickets. Thanks to Redding Cinemas, man. Hold on. He made it happen. Steve Carell, the 40-year-old virgin. Back here tomorrow. Last day of the week to make it happen with a short clip. I'm going to try and do like a 2-second clip. Let's see if you can get it tomorrow. Movie Match is Hot 94.1.

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2: 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At Just Swing It. 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

0: It's Hot 94.1, Jay Reid. I got a question for you, caller 29. Are you ready to shine bright like a diamond at Hurricane Harbor?
1: Hell yeah.
0: All right. Well, let's go. You're on your way, Hurricane Harbor. Congratulations. What's your name?
1: Marissa.
0: Marissa, have a great time out there. Six Flags, Hurricane Harbor is the spot you can go to. Shine bright like a diamond, but just make sure you got on some sunscreen. All right, man, I'm looking out for you. Romeo going down that water slide is your key to win these tickets for Hurricane Harbor. It's Hot 94.1.
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fucking with just that's thinking they cuter than you. 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The tenderness of him was taking them for some wagyu.

backpack giveaway this Sunday. Just don't go too hard Saturday night sipping your gin and juice because you got to be up at 9 in the morning at Reading Cinema. So I'm just giving you that warning. More hall passes all throughout the day for Roan's Backpack Giveaway. Get ready.

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1: Just let it go. 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
2: Yeah, it is legal here in California to drive a motorcycle between two cars in their lane, or lane splitting, and only 53% of us residents of Cali know that is legal. 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That's just me. Next number.
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0: Hot 94.1, the rhythm of the valley. It's Randy. I got a backpack. What's your name?
1: Irene.
0: Irene is 29.
1: Yeah, okay.
0: You
1: yeah.
0: got one of these backpacks, girl.
1: Heck yeah, I need one.
0: All right, coming up Sunday, you're going to join us. Romeo's Backpack Giveaway at Reading Cinemas Valley Plaza 16, all right?
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0: 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You're headed out to Six Flags Hurricane.

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4: 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Eat like a king. 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
4: 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Get your ass up and hurry up.

0: 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It's Randy live from the Just Wing It Studios. We have another winner. What's your name?
1: Reza.
0: You are color 29.
1: Yay!
0: That's how you do it right there. Congratulations.
1: Thank you.
0: All right. This Sunday, you are going to join us. Romeo's Backpack Giveaway is back. We're going to be live at Reading Cinemas, Valley Plaza 16. All right?
1: Awesome.
0: You're going to get a backpack out there. It's stuffed with school supplies and other stuff as well. You might win some big-time giveaways. So we'll see you there. All right?
1: Awesome. Okay. We'll be there.
0: All right. Keep it right here because I have another backpack coming up live on Hot 94.1.

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4: 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Well, this year's gonna be called Gallocho. Que hola, gata. Que hola, omega. 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